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5: 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But yeah, it's good to see our kairakuraku get in there.
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1: Tonight, live at Irving Plaza, New Zealand's Group of the Year, Dalvanius and Patea Maori in concert with the Violent Femmes. And here's their latest hit single.

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2: 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What were your thoughts after the performance?
3: Did the work, the tutors provided for us. Yeah, exhausted.
2: Take a break, you know.
3: Yeah.
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2: 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Tēnā, can you explain, what is porirua to you guys?
4: Oh, that's everything. That's where we're all from, all born and raised. I wouldn't choose to live in any other place.
3: To me, it's your home and 502 hard.
2: That's the one. Now, roto hoki tei o kōrero, bro. You was, you know, there to inspire the younger generations that are watching over you. Tēnā, can you expand on that?
4: Yeah, that's what we went here mainly to do. That's what our main kaupapa for our āringa was about. It's just about all our little cousins, all our little siblings that are at home watching on the TV and want to be kapa haka fiends one day. Yeah,
2: my bro, I think you have inspired them to the max. Now that they've seen the potential, I also want you to say a few last words. Kupu whakamutunga, anything, like to your whānau members, friends, anything.
3: Love yous.
4: To all the parents that helped us and everybody at school and at home that's watching. Thank you.
2: Wow, amazing. Tuku.
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5: 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Next question is, if you were to go to any takeaway shop right now, where would you go, you know, just to unease yourself?
4: Makitanara.
5: Makitanara. That's my boy.
6: KFC.
5: KFC, we were feeling of a culture there, nice. Nā, ki o kōrua kai ako. We're going to those places because we deserve it. Nā reira, ae, he kama, koe rā, ku kōrua ki a koutou. Do you have any final words for your family members watching out there? Or your friends, anyone?
4: Hiki nā te mānu ka kawea, hi au e!
5: Hei!
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5: 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Two.
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2: Ōturu. Ōturu is the 16th night of the moon cycle. Ōturu is considered a good day in every sense. It's a productive day for the sea, rivers and land. It's a good day to finalise big decisions and contemplate on the realities of the closing lunar cycle. Ōturu is known as a time where the energy phase is high, making it a good day for eeling, fishing and planting from midday to sundown. You can grab your hinaki and head out with the kuzzies to take a kai home for the waira whānau or the marae. Tuna auahi is especially good. Kaua e ware ware, your extended whānau here at Moana Radio are always free and keen to sample some of that tuna goodness. Ōturu, the 16th night of the moon cycle. Keep up to date with our kupu o te rā on our Facebook page and our website, moanaradio.co.nz.
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0: Kia ora te whānau. Today, we look at months of the year. 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Pipiri, o hune, June.
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0: 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Hea ha te tikanga o tērā? Or why is my choice important?
1: It's an important choice because it decides if you vote in a Māori electorate or general electorate. There's no right or wrong, it's just what's right for you.
0: What are the key dates or timeframes that people should be aware of this year? Because things have changed slightly, haven't they?
1: They have. If you're enrolled, e tau ana tō kōwhiri, Māori role general, all good. You don't have to do anything. If you'd like to change that role before the election, you need to do it before midnight, o no akuhata, tuku mōhio. That's 3 months before election. If you're not enrolled, you can do it now, so you can vote in 2026

0: Irunga e te purangi, what if my details aren't coming up when I check my enrollment online? What can I do?
1: Well, try search again. Tuatai. Ai, rangahaua. 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
0: Or ask your mokopuna to help you.
1: That's what I do.
0: So could I be moved off a role from one role to another, or is that my choice? Māku tērā e whakatau.
1: Koe tēnā ko te mana, ne? Nau te mana, i kōwhiringia koe tērā rārangi, a ka mau pūmau koe ki tērā rārangi.
0: What's the latest I can enrol?
1: The absolute last day to enrolment, taku mōhio rūtakau mārima o ke topa, because 26 advanced voting starts, 26th of October.
0: But if I enrol by the 4th of October, it would be much easier.
1: Yeah. Much easier. You get a what they call an easy vote card pack, which ensures also that you do a normal vote, not a special vote.
0: In the past, back in my student days, I've just turned up on the day and enrolled and cast the vote. Can I do that?
1: No. That's been a law change that's happened recently. No, you will not be able to enroll and vote on the same day. Electoral law changes means you need to be enrolled before voting starts. So that's midnight. Sunday, 25th of October.
0: So kōrero mai, mo te hunga kaore te tino marama ki ngā electorates, ki te ao, tō Rangapū. How many Māori electorates are there?
1: E whetu, noi ho ngā pōti Māori, ngā rohe Māori, and I think the number was fixed in October 2024. Based on population data from the census and the electoral roll data.
0: Nō reira, hea te hiranga, papa, hea te hiranga o taku pōti. How does my choice affect my vote?
1: If you choose the general, you vote for a candidate in the general electorate, so where you reside. If you choose the Māori roll, you vote for a candidate in the Māori electorate. Koia tēnā te pū o tō kōwhiringa.
0: Hoi anō. 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
1: Ai. Any party that's registered, correct.
0: E te pāpai hone, mihi ana ki a koe i a tāua kōrero. 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

0: Kilda, life's busy, we know that. But here's the thing, your vote does matter. Ki te kore koe e pōti, you're letting someone else make the decisions for you, and haven't we Māori copped that. Voting doesn't have to be complicated, and actually, enrolling is easy. 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He māma noiho. 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And whakarongo mai, if you've shifted around, changed your name, whether you're on the Māori or the general role, you've got to update your info. Heia hara, it's quick. 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Rehita today and rock the vote. Rock the vote, baby. Rock the vote. Don't tip the vote over.
1: Te wai māma o te upoko o te ika. 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Irakasi uno, awhānui.

There are many political Reckons out there, but don't fear, Te Hōtaka Tōrangapū has your back. Every Wednesday, between 4 and 6pm, Hōtaka Tōrangapū puts the spotlight on politicians from all shades, with their kaupapa, their views, and of course, what we think. 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

0: te uri tēnei no te tāu tōku pāpā, te ati awa ki te tau iho te waka, me te whakatohia, te tāu tōku whaia, ko Ngāti Maniopoto, me ngā iwi o te tawa o te whanganui awa. 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
1: 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O whea kora ngā anō hoki, you know, the experiences that you've had while you were in service. Heu anō, how did you connect in with Veteran Affairs? Who was it that connected you in?
0: Oh, I had a good mate. I won't say his name, but he sort of pretty much, I don't know how it happened. It was quite uncanny how it happened. And I don't know if he found out from other sources, and I don't know if it was from social media, that I was in respite care. And this was sort of around the first time that I was going on my journey, and he found out what happened, and he rung me straight away. And he was able to put me onto people that, you know, that knew the ins and outs of Veterans Affairs. So, yeah, he was the one that sort of put me on their path, to be honest, bro. And I think if it hadn't been for without him, bro, I think, I don't know where I would be, bro, to be honest. The fellow that I'm talking about, we served together. Yeah, and he pretty much gave me that phone call. So he was asking me if I was right. And he was the one that they put me onto Veterans Affairs, pretty much, bro. Yeah.
1: Just goes to show, eh, how important it is just to check in on your brothers, on your on those you've, you know, walked a certain pathway with. And sometimes a simple pick up the phone through, or a flick of text and catch up, you know, that's all it takes to check in on somebody. E pai ai tana huarahi, hei tautoko hoki i aia. So if this is not a nudge for you out there that's listening in, if you've got something on your mind and somebody that you need a call, yeah, this is probably the time to do so. Koe anō. E te prata, ana rue mihi ana kia koe, i tō tūhono mai ki te hora i nei kōrero, ki e rai whakarongo ana. Any advice for those who have been through you know, the service and may require some support?
0: Just do it, eh? Just do it. Just get on the phone or go to the website and just, you know, put your name in and... if you need the help, man, go and get it, eh? You know, it's there for us veterans. I probably can't say more than enough, to be honest. Get the help that you need. It's funny because since the ad's been out, and well, I've been having a lot of my mates ring me up and ask me, oh, how did you get involved? I said, man, bro, just get involved. Bring them up, bring Veterans Affairs up, and you know, sort of tell them your situation, and everything will follow from there. So, yeah, if you're having troubles, man, just pick up their phone or get online and just contact them at Veterans Affairs. Yeah.
1: I just want to acknowledge the awesome clip that's been put out. All of them actually have been outstanding, you know, captivating and really capturing the essence of us as Aotearoa, but also making sure that this kōrero is coming through nice and strong as well. Nā re re, mihi ana. 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Nā re re, ana rue, mihi ana ki a koe. That's a wrap for us, and hopefully we'll stay in touch.
0: Aye, ana. Maybe we'll keep out.
1: Tēnā koe, tēnā tātou. Now, if you want to find

0: out more about Veterans Affairs, you can head on over to their website, which is veteransaffairs.mil.nz, or you can phone them on 0800 483 8372.
1: Kia whakarongo mai koe ki te reka mai o te kōrero. 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

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Mango, shark, Louis, quickly.

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0: here's another version of the story of Piper. 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You just had to put your hand in the water and you'd pull some sort of seafood out. He coveted the area so much, he named it Piper. Kai, Kai, Pa, Touch, Piper.
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3: Ai, te wiki, te wiki, well, ngā rā mutinga o te, ai, tika tēnā. 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
2: Yes.
3: Te kautika o te, you know, o te tau.
2: Ai.
3: So again, you know, taku whakaro, hau. I thought August, spring, was when you see new lambs.
2: Aye.
3: I thought, oh, tino, huri, you know, te ngā beka o te tau, ne?
2: Aye,
3: like the wāhanga, oh, gee, ko tēnā the climate change. Oho ake, you know, ahau, e kitea ngā reme, you know, taku whakaro, auwe. Nā te mea, aunty, taku kaupapa e tēnei ata, Matariki, he paratakiwa, are again on this Matariki, on Friday the 10th, Friday the 10th of July is the public holiday. Is it the 8th? I know it's the Friday. And so that's the public holiday. And the Ahiparatakiwa is again doing riparian planting out there at Wairoa and Wainui. So at the last Matariki day, we did a whole heap of planting along from where was it, the bridge in Ahipara there, along the Wairoa, and up right up to just below the marae. And so we've got some other pieces to plant there, and then we're going across to the Wainui from the bridge where it connects to the Wairoa, and then all the way up as far as we can get with the plants that we have available. So that's this Matariki public holiday. There's the Paul City as such at Roma Marae on the Thursday night.
2: Yep.
3: Just to welcome those who are, you know, this is always a call out to our whānau who live away, our Roma, you know, our ahipara whānau who live away and want to come home and, you know, be part of something and, you know, put their hands in the soil here at home. So there's a pōwhiri on the Thursday night.
2: Then
3: the planting on the Friday. All day we'll be planting. There's a wānanga on the Friday night, just about, you know, pūrākau on of the area. And then on the Saturday, there'll be a hikoi up to Whangatautia up the top there with some kōrero again. So just a call out to all our whānau who like planting, you know, I mean, who enjoy putting plants into the soil, into the whenua, and to make connections and what have you. So just a call out to all our whānau who have whakapapa connections to Wainui, Marae and Roma, Kraukore, and even if you don't, come along and participate in our wānanga, in our planting. And then also, Auntie, as you know in previous, we've unveiled Po along from Kohanga. Our first Po that we did was at Waimimia. Then we came down to the Rapata block and then along to Waimahutahuta. And then we, of course, we start at Te Anga Anga and have been right around, you know, Wai, Tahapawa, Te Oranga. And then we've got a Po unveiling also on the Saturday morning.
2: Oh,
3: so,
2: wow.
3: So Saturday morning, you know, Sparrow Farts, Auntie, yeah, you know, yeah, whatever. So well, we haven't got the times confirmed yet, but, you know, probably about 6 o'clock or something, whatever time, we haven't seen the sun for a couple of days, but whatever time daybreak is, we'll be unveiling another Po just around that first, I know there's got a name to that bay around the first lot of rocks heading out to Tauroa from Kohanga to Kohanga there. So that'll be on the morning of Saturday.

0: He tai whanake, he tai pakoa, taipari, taitimu.
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On this Wednesday morning, Wednesday, and we are into this, Wednesday the 1st of July. The month of June went fast, now we're into July, hoa mā. The 1st of July, hoi anō, kei te pēhia koutou. I'd like to send a big mihi out to each and every one of you who have joined me this morning on Tai Pāri, Tai Tumu. Ko tipine ahau, I'll be with you up until 6 o'clock this morning, I te atanei. Playing your dedications, playing your waiata. No reira, I will be giving out those phone numbers following this waiata.

Oh, te here, Homa. If you'd like to ring in using your home phone, your landline phone, then the phone number is 0800 824 727. 0800 824 727. And if you live in Tauranga Moana, 578 2982, 578 2982. And if you'd like to ring in using your mobile phone, 07578 2982. 07578 2982. Nō reira, please ring in, please ring in. I would love to pay your waiata, send it out to whomever you'd like to send it out to, e hoa maha. Just like these next two waiata coming up to get our show started. As usual, I would like to send out two each. And every one of you who have joined me this morning on Taipari, Taitimu, Atamarie, Morena.

Those who wired that ear were from me and going out to each and every one of you who have tuned in this morning, listening in. Atamarie Morena. Ka pai, Atamarie Morena Joy. Kia ora. Joy would like to send these who wired out to everyone who's listening in this morning. Ka pai, Waiata Tuatahi by Loretta Lynn, coal miner's daughter. And then, sorry, I didn't get your second waiata, but I hope you don't mind. I've chosen to play for you the Drifters, and you're more than a number in my little red book. Nō reira, whakarongo mai.

0: Those two wires are there were for joy and going out to everyone who's listening and tuned in this morning. Kapoi, and I would like to play two wires for your son, Patrick, before he heads off to Mahi. Morena Patrick, and I hope you have a good day, Mahi. And Patrick would like to send these two wires out to everyone who's listening in this morning. Kapoi. Waiata Tuatahi Phantom 309 by Red Sovine. And then your Waiata Tuarua. Rock the Boat by the Hughes Corporation. Nō reira, whakaroa mai.
1: I was out on the West Coast trying to make a buck, and things didn't work out. I was down on my luck. Got tired of roaming and bumming around, so I started thumbing back east toward my hometown. Made a lot of miles the first 2 days, and I figured I'd be home in a week if my luck held out this way. But the third night I got stranded way out of town at a cold, lonely crossroads. Rain was pouring down. I was hungry and freezing, done caught a chill, when the lights of a big semi topped the hill. Lord, I sure was glad to hear them air brakes come on. And I climbed in that cab where I knew it'd be warm. At the wheel sat a big man. He weighed about 210. He stuck out his hand and said with a grin, "Big Joe's the name." I told him mine. And he said, "The name of my rig is Phantom 309. Well, I asked him why he called his rig such a name. He said, "Son, this old Mac can put them all to shame. There ain't a driver or a rig a running any line that's seen nothing but taillights from Phantom 309. Well, we rode and talked the better part of the night when the lights of a truck stop came in sight. He said, "I'm sorry, son, this is as far as you go, 'cause I gotta make a turn just on up the road." Well, he tossed me a dime as he pulled her in low and said, "Have yourself a hot cup on old Big Joe." When Joe and his rig roared out in the night, in nothing flat he was clean out of sight. Well, I went inside and ordered me a cup, told the waiter Big Joe was setting me up. Oh, you could have heard a pin drop. It got deathly quiet, and the waiter's face turned kind of white. "Well, did I say something wrong?" I said with a halfway grin. He said, "No, this happens every now and then. Every driver in here knows Big Joe. But son, let me tell you what happened about 10 years ago. At the crossroads tonight where you flagged him down, there was a busload of kids coming from town. And they were right in the middle when Big Joe topped the hill. It could have been slaughter, but he turned his wheels. Well, Joe lost control, went into a skid, and gave his life to save that bunch of kids. And there at that crossroads was the end of a line for Big Joe and Phantom 309. But every now and then, some hiker will come by, and like you, Big Joe will give him a ride. Here, have another cup, and forget about the dime. Keep it as a souvenir from Big Joe and Phantom 309.

those who aren't there, we're for Patrick. And going out to everyone who's listening in this morning. And again, I hope you have a lovely day at mahi e hoa. Good day at mahi. Kia ora. Ka pai, e nai nei, I'd like to say morena, aroha nui. Aroha nui would like to send these first two waiata out to her over 70s group, all of the beautiful queer who are in her over 70s group. And they are Shirley, Ludine, Gabrielle, Sue, Ella, Jill, Diane, Janet, Moana, Gail, Lena, Trina, her younger sister, Nomai, and Jan. Jan. Nō reira. Waiata Tuatahi, Tammy, by Debbie Reynolds. Then your Waiata Tuarua. Waiata Tuarua. How much is that doggy in the window? How much is that doggy in the window? Nō reira. Nō reira.

Ka pai, those two waiata there, wherefore arohanui, and going out to all of the queer in her over 70s group. Moana, Gail, Lena, Trina, No Mai, her younger sister, Jan, Shirley, Ludeen, Gabrielle, Sue, Ella, Jill, and Diane. Hope you enjoyed this waiata there. I'll be back soon to pay you a second dedication. Meanwhile, Morena Michael. Michael would like to send these two waiata out to his sister-in-law Gina, and especially out to his brother Reg, Mr. Ika. But also, can't forget Stephen Chicken Abraham, Blue Boy, the one in the Waikato, the Kaumatu in Waitara, Erwin and Kohi Whānau here in Tauranga Moana, and everyone else in his usual ropu. Ka pai tuatahi by Herbs and Long Ago, and Waiata Tuarua by Annie Crummer and Herbs, See What Love Can Do. Nō reira, whakarongo mai rā.

goes to Wyatt there with for Michael, going out to his sister-in-law Gina, his brother Reg, Steve and Chicken Abraham, and everyone else who's in as usual rōpū. Ka pai. Hope you enjoyed those two Waiata e hoa. You know, and I'd like to say more than Liam. Kia ora, Liam. Haven't heard from you for a while. Good to hear from you, though. And Liam would like to send these two Waiata out to everyone who's listening in. Ka pai. Tuatahi. By Billy Ocean, Gun for Hire, and Waiata Tuarua by Sunny Day, Saving Up. Nō reira, anei rā.

Those two waiata there were for Liam, and going out to everyone who's listening in this morning. Hope you enjoyed your waiata, Liam. Ka pai inaine morena mata. Mata would like to send these two waiata out to Clark, Corda, Stanley, also to all her whānau all over the motu and in Australia. Tuatahi by Elton John, Nikita. Tuarua by Dolly Parton and Kenny Rogers, Islands in the Stream. Nō reira, anei rā.

Those two Waiata there were for Mata, going out to Clark, Kora, Stanley, and also to Mata's whānau all over the motu and in Australia, anō hoki. A pai nai nei, Morena Roger. I'd like to play two Waiata for Roger, and going out to everyone who's tuned in this morning, listening in this morning. Tuatahi by Willie Nelson and Ray Charles, Seven Spanish Angels. And Waiata Tuarua by UB40, Mini Awa to Cross.

There's 2-1 for there. We're for Roger. Roger, and going up to everyone who's tuned in this morning, listening in this morning. Have you enjoyed your 2-1 for there, huh? Ka pai, inayanei. I'd like to play a dedication to Waiata for Mr. Ika, a.k.a. Reg. So these two Waiata going out to all his whānau in Waitara and also out to his brother Michael. Ka pai, tuatahi, brother Aroha, rukete kete te mamai, tuarua, Paul Marie lights out by the TPM band.

There's two. One at the there were four. Mr. Ika, aka Reach, and then Waitara. Hope you enjoyed your Waiata, huh? Up by 9 now, I'd like to play two Waiata for Koro down there into Tairapiti, more than a Koro. Koro would like to send these two Waiata out to everyone who's listening in this morning. Tuatahi by Bapi, Blue Spanish Eyes, and Tuarua, California Blue by Vicky Venus. Nō reira, whakarongo mai rā.

Those two Waiata there were for Koro. Down the end to Tairāwhiti have been Jojo Waiata Koro. Ka pai, ināianei, I would like to play two Waiata for Whaiahine over there in Ngāti Haua. Morena Whaia, if you happen to be listening. And for you, I'd like to play Tuatahi, the Aquarius show band with Marry Me, with featuring your late husband, Anaru, on the lead guitar. And your Waiata Tuarua by Prince Tuiteka, called Mum. Nō reira e whaehine, anneira.

Ka pai, those two waiata there. We're for Fire Hine over there in Ngāti Haua. Hope you enjoyed your waiata fire. Ka pai I nai nei, I'd like to play a second dedication for Aroha Nui. Aroha Nui would like to send these two waiata out to everyone who's listening in, everyone tuned in, including me. Yeah, so thank you very much for that fire, Aroha Nui. Nō reira, Tuatahi, Sad Movies, Always Makes Me Cry by Sue Thompson. Tuarua by the George Baker Selection, Baby Blue. Whakarongo mai.

is to Waiata Women Seeking Dedication for Aroha Nui. And this time, going out to everyone who's listening in, including myself. Thank you very much, Ehoa. Ehoa mā, we are 14 minutes away from 6 o'clock from Wāmutu, nō reira. Anei, e tahi Waiata.

Kia ora, Tiwi e te whānau. That is me for another morning on this Wednesday morning, Wednesday the 1st of July of Hūrae. I hope you all enjoyed the show as much as I enjoyed being with you this morning. Also, I hope you all have a lovely day at Mahi or whatever you may end up getting up to today. And I look forward to catching up with you on tomorrow morning's show on Tai Pari, Tai Tumu. Until then, kia pai te rā, kia tūturu, ōwhiti, whakamaua, kia tīna, tīna, haumi e hui e, pāiki e.

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1: 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All right, it's a new month, therefore it means there are a lot of new things to explore. 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

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Live music, great food stores, it is bound to be a busy night, a busy couple of nights from the 9th to the 12th of this month, happening here in Pōneke. Kia whakanui tātou I te whakaahurainga o Matariki ne. Anei e hikama, there are a few things to guide you as you get ready, you know. And I'm going to go over them. Ne? So what can you bring? You can bring comfort items like headphones, fidget toys or earplugs. These items can be particularly helpful if you feel overwhelmed by the busyness or have sensory heavy environment, right? And on note, it is going to be cold, so whakamaua a koutou kākahu mahana. Bring a warm jacket. It's the middle of winter. Windproof jackets, scarves, beanies, era katoa, gloves. It's also a good idea to wear comfortable shoes. I te mea he nuinga āhuatanga kei te haere ake, and you are bound to be walking about. Yeah? You can bring a bottle of water and light snacks. Food will also be available at the event. Nā, ne? Anona e tei atri, mea kia maumahara e koutou. There will be two food courts at Matariki, ahika, full of food, trucks selling many different kai. One will be in Auden Plaza, the other at the back of Te Papa. Tēnā e tevi. He pō whakahirahira kua whakaritea e te kaunihira e mihi kauatu ana ki te kaunihira o Pōneke nei. Also, there are great ways to get in and out of the place. It's happening on the waterfront. Ki te aroaro o te papa tongarewa. But most importantly, e te iwi, come on down and have a good night. Have a good night, ne? From 6 to 9 on the 9th to the 12th of this month. 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

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So a few things just to remember ehika ma. 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

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It is officially the new year, according to the lunar calendar. 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Anyone catch a glimpse of the moon last night? 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Kia utone mai, for King George, tēnei, don't stop. Te a, he tumu kōrero.

Mōtara Rehika, ma'am. What a beautiful sight it is outside. I awe peka mai ana ki te mahi. I te whakaeri tōne nei te marama. The moon was still kind of like on the western borders of the horizon, but stunning, stunning. I nā pō, I whiti mai te marama o rākau nui. And I was, you know, I'm a moon gazer, right? So, yeah, we're two ana ki te tiro ki te marama. Yeah, it was beautiful. But there was, and perhaps it was just on my side of where I was observing the moon, which is in Miramar. The moon had rainbow rings around it. Did anyone else take a glimpse of that? Rainbow rings around it. Kura haupo. And when we reflect back to the kōrero that we shared with Tamaho Tangitu last week, our young sailor, he spoke about those types of signs around the moon. Hoyono, ki tāku whakapai, what I've been taught is when there are signs like kura haupo or rings around the moon, he tohu tira mō te ua. Yeah. And it doesn't look like it's going to rain today, but it could possibly rain in the next couple of... I don't want to put that out there. Right? I don't want to be like, no! Kao, tēnā, ko tāku whakapai, nā te āhua o te marama, e aiki ngā tohu, tēnā pia kā ua, but fingers crossed, kei ka hea hau, ne? Koia. 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

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A big mihi to Dr. Rangi Mātāmoa for joining us today on our show. Hoi anō, hoki mai nā hei te ahiahi, ko manahi te hiaka e kawe atuana i ngā kaupapa o te ahiahi. 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Why can you all up with some good vibes? 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